0: Get live with news update broadcast on FM radio from Quy Nhơn. 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
1: Good evening, everyone. You're listening to GTV News. Vice Chairwoman of the Provincial People's Council, Huỳnh Thúy Vân, and provincial delegates met with voters in Canh Linh Commune this morning ahead of the mid-year session of the 13th Provincial People's Council for the 2026-2031 term. At the meeting, after hearing updates on the agenda of the upcoming council session and reports on the implementation of provincial resolution in socioeconomic development and national defense security, local voters raised several concerns. Key issues including deteriorating transport infrastructure, particularly the only road connecting Vân Canh and Canh Linh communes, as well as roads linking the commune center to villages, many of which has suffered damage to road beds, surface drainage system, and embankments due to prolonged use and annual storms. Regarding forest protection and management, voters proposed that authority consider allocating part of the natural forest area to local communities or residents for co-management and protection, helping generate income through forest conservation support policies. Speaking at the meeting, Vice Chairwoman Huỳnh Thúy Vân acknowledged and highly appreciated the voters' candid and responsible opinions, while clarifying issues within her authority. She urged local authority to promptly inspect, address, and respond to matters under their jurisdiction, while recommendation requiring provincial action would be compiled and forwarded to relevant agency for consideration and resolution.
2: The renovation and upgrade of the Vietnam-Cambodia Friendship Monument in Stung Treng City, Stung Treng Province, Cambodia, has been fully completed. The project was funded with $150,000 grant from the Yalai Provincial People's Committee to the Stung Treng Provincial Administration. Located along Mekong River, the monument symbolizes the long-standing friendship and solidarity between Vietnam and Cambodia. It commemorates the close cooperation between the people and armed forces of both countries in their struggles for independence, peace, and the overthrow of Khmer Rouge regime. Beyond its historical significance, the monument serves as a cultural and tourist attraction for local residents and visitors. It also helps educate younger generations about the values of peace and freedom while strengthening the enduring friendship between Vietnam and Cambodia.
1: On June the 8th, the Yalai Provincial People's Committee issued Plan No. 228 to implement the private economic development scheme across the province in 2026. The plans aim to improve the business environment, expand the number of sustainable enterprises through the conversion of household businesses into formal companies, promote startup innovation and digital transformation, and foster a group of leading enterprises capable of training global value chains. Specifically, Yalai targets the establishment of 7,000 new businesses in 2026, including the conversion of 3,200 household businesses into enterprises and the attraction of 3,800 newly registered firms. The province aims to reach a total of 26,000 enterprises by year-end. The private sector is expected to grow by 10 to 10.5% on average, contribute around 80% of the province's gross regional domestic product, and account for nearly 25% of total state project revenue. It is also projected to generate trust for 92 to 93% of the local workforce, while labor productivity is expected to rise by 12 to 12.5% annually. To achieve the targets, the provincial plan outlines key tasks and solutions, prioritizing a shift in mindset, stronger consensus in awareness and action, and renewed confidence to drive private sector growth,
2: Provincial departments, agency, and local administration are also tasked with accelerating institutional reforms, improving policy quality, safeguarding property and business rights, ensuring fair competition, and strengthening contract enforcement for private enterprises.
1: According to the Department of Finance, Yalai had disbursed nearly 3.4 trillion VND in public investment capital as of May 29, 2026, equivalent to nearly 22% of the annual plan assigned by the Prime Minister. The province ranked the 13th among 34 provinces and cities nationwide and led the South Central Coast and Central Highlands regions in disbursement performance. However, progress remains uneven across localities. A total of 23 communes have yet to record any disbursement, while 21 communes and wards have achieved less than 10% of their 2026 targets. The Department of Finance attributed the slow progress up to delays in land clearance, investment procedures, contractor selection, and project acceptance processes, leaving many projects ineligible for payment. Rising fuel and construction material costs, along with terrain and infrastructure challenges, have also affected implementation schedules. In addition, lower than expected revenue from land use fees has limited capital allocation and payments for completed works, further slowing public investment disbursements across the province.
2: More than 100,000 residents in 16 western communes of Yalai Province are expected to benefit from the project's title Sustainable Forest Protection, Restoration and Development in the Central Highlands, Yalai Province, funded by the German government through the German Development Bank. The projects were a total investment of more than 448 billion VND. Under the protest, activities will focus on biodiversity conservation, restoration and development of protection and special use forests, while supporting local communities in improving forest resource management and protection. The protest will also allocate resources to build small-scale rural infrastructure in buffer-zone villages, helping improve local living and production conditions. A key component is supporting 37 forest-assigned communities to effectively manage and protect allocated forest areas. In addition, forest resource surveys and assessment will be conducted alongside boundary clearance and demarcation of community forests to strengthen management efficiency and prevent encroachment on forest resources.
1: From June the 9th to the 18th, the Yalai Food Safety Department is conducting surprise inspections of food service establishments across the province to strengthen food safety management during National Tourism Year 2026. Inspectors are focusing on compliance with food safety requirements, including business registration certificates, food safety eligibility permits, periodic health check records, food safety training certificates, food sourcing documents and food purchase contracts, hygiene conditions in food processing and storage areas, waste management practices and food sample retention procedures are also being reviewed. Alongside inspections, authorities are providing guidance and raising awareness among business operators on food safety regulations, product traceability, and food poisoning prevention measures. The campaign aims to protect the health of residents and visitors while promoting Yalai as a safe and welcoming destination during National Tourism Year 2026. And that's the end of the news today. Thank you for listening. Goodbye and see you next time.